horizontal. Chim on the bike side, they got a ball. Hey, my dog, get with it all. Back straight to the middle of the vehicle. A couple of lads side, horizontal. Chim on the bike side, they got a ball. Hey, my dog, get with it all. Back straight to the middle of the vehicle. A couple of lads side, horizontal. Chim on the bike side, they got a ball. Hey, my dog, get with it all. Back straight to the middle of the vehicle. A couple of lads side, horizontal.

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0: 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What's up, Tony? 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
1: Oh, just taking it easy, hanging out with the old lady. All right, God bless you. Take it easy now.

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D-cam, D-cam. But the sergeant wanna say my name, tryna do me like Destiny's Child. It's pain when a section 60, but I still wanna step there now. 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

0: And it's tiny, that's not the one from NPR. I'm paranoid who's listening. So when me and bro reasoning, I keep whispering like it's ASMR. We hate it, NPR.
1: Turn up.

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Back to the day. 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

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Now they just go to war on Instagram. She's an 8, pushing 9, I don't deal with 7s. Pilates in the morning in the

called Surrender to This Love. Now, I played you something from these guys last week. They're called Naga Kirana out of Amsterdam, from the Indonesian music scene there. And this is their version of a traditional Sundanese

Love this morning. This is a new single from Stockport DJ and producer Servo. He's got a new EP coming out called Islands in the Currents on Earthly Measures record label. This track, Peskaya 2, calling fond memories of living in Italy. Just gone 20 past 11. Papa Wool coming to you live and direct from the Rinse FM studios. With you for another 40 minutes. Loads of good stuff on the way. New Kelly.

and Poison Anna, a track called Fade Through off their brand new EP on Warp Records called Baker's Dozen. Amazing pairing, I love these two together. Track is called Fade Through. Strings to open it up, gorgeous. As we get into this.

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0: He thinks the money makes you, but that's not how it works. Bad in a crew, that's not how it works. Can't tell me what to do. No, that's not how it works. You're still laying in a booth, yeah. That's not how it works. We don't wanna hear your tunes. No, that's not how it works. Look from when the kid's still cold, like. Look from when they can't chat to the floor, like. Look from when they ain't better than trim. 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